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Rescue 63, chest pain, intersection of Oceanfront Walk and Market Street.

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3: 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Rescue 826, sick person, 3555 West San Marino. 866, sick person, 8801, South
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He's a Rescue 14, auto versus bicyclist, 401 East Adams. Engine 5-6, automatic alarm 3950, front of West, Gwen Felice Boulevard.

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1: 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Southbound 405, Cross of Palms. Engine 59, you may discontinue.

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1: 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Engine 57, attempt suicide 60, correction, 629 West 81st Street. Rescue 51, injury, LAX American Eagles Nest.
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Rescue 26, fall 239 South Manhattan Place, across 3rd Street. Engine 16, rescue 12, chest pain, 4617 East Yellowstone. Engine 94, rescue 34, fall 3837 South Gibraltar.

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FR 27 rescue 861, full quarters. Engine rescue 63, unconscious person, 8314 South Douglas.

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Rescue 38. Rescue 38 with truck 85, chest pain, 259-65, South Normandy, across Vermont.

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Engine 64, Rescue 26,

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0: 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Engine 48, rescue 112, cardiac arrest 454, West 10th Street.

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0: Metro Ranger 5-6, this is going to be a false. This is going to be the haunted hayride. We have an inspector on scene.

0: 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Do you have anything further? We don't find any patient.
1: Life Force 63, this is reported by a passerby. We have nothing further. Life Force 63, just confirming your copy, possibly between Lifeguard Tower 19 and 20. Aside from that, we have no further information.
0: Roger.
1: Rescue 866, person down, intersection of 39th Street, cross the Western. Rescue 813, sick person 946 south of Arapahoe.

0: 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Engine 209, Rescue 17, breathing difficulty. 560 South Gladys Avenue, apartment 209.
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0: 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Rescue 92, rescue 827, unconscious person, 1347 North Vista Street.
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0: 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We're on Senior at 218 North Carolina Lay, one story.
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0: 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Go ahead. Just checking, are you guys still showing any alarm activations at 617 Olive?
1: No, we do not.
0: Roger, thank you.
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0: Metro Rescue 801, did we get canceled?
1: 801, yes, you were canceled. Rescue 834, psychiatric problem, 4279, South Segment.
2: Hey, Metro Task Force 20 here, 218 North Carondelet. This is a barbecue. Task Force 20 will handle. You can have Tech 14 back.

0: 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Are you going to have to create a new incident and attach a Rescue 1 that's already en route? We have a different incident.
1: Engine 2, Rescue 1 was attached to a new incident at the same address. New incident is 1612. Do you need us to create another incident?
0: Engine 2, negative. That's fine. Thank you.

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1: 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It says Life Force 5 on scene of the psychiatric emergency intersection at Howard. Draw Roger at Sepulveda Boulevard.

0: Metro from Rescue 846, we're at the intersection of Main and Vernon. We find nothing. Do you have anything further?
1: Rescue 846, the patient is reported to be in front of WSS.
0: Metro from Rescue 846, there is no WSS on this intersection. Do you have anything further?
1: 846, we'll try the callback. Stand by. Engine 41, Rescue 29, unconscious intersection of Hollywood and Sycamore. Engine 34, Rescue 68, chest pain, 3711 West Exposition Boulevard. Rescue, correction, FR 64, traffic accident, intersection of 107th and Vermont.

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0: The third-party caller stated that the patient is in a dark gray Mazda 3 parked behind the address.
1: Okay, copy. We'll look in the rear of the address.
0: 63, Roger.

0: 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We're unable to locate.
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0: Rescue 6-2, cancel. Engine 48, rescue 112, stroke 403, West 17th Street. Engine 10, traffic accident, 15th Street, crossing San Pedro.

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1: 1957, Robichaud intersection 80th Street, cross the flower.

33, Animal Bite 141, West 58th Street. Engine 67, Rescue 5, Difficult Respiration 7716, West Manchester Avenue.

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Rescue 79, Unconscious Person 744, West Redondo Beach Boulevard.

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0: 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Flight force 85 to the injury intersection of Western at 238.

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0: 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We're at the intersection of Carson and Western. 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Do you have anything further or a better location?
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2: 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We don't find anything. We'll call it a fault.
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0: 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We're on scene as 3031. We don't find any patient. Can you take the call back?
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West Street 11, West Street 13, sick person 1100 South Alvarado Street.

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1: 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Agent 38, injury, intersection of Flynn Avenue and Anaheim.

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1: Metro from engine 46 at the intersection of 39th and Broadway.
0: Rescue 37, fall 11726 West Santa Monica Boulevard.

94, be advised, is now reported to be a cardiac arrest. CPR in progress. Rescue 866, we show you a route. Sick person at 2110 West Hyde Park Boulevard. Agent Rescue 63, seizure 324 East Sunset Avenue.

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Rescue 35, engine 35 has now been added to your fall 1811 North Griffin Park Boulevard.

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FR 27 Rescue 76 Chest Pain, 2051 North Highland Avenue. Rescue 61 Unconscious 189 The Grove.

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0: 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We'll check them both out. 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

0: 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Do we have an ETA for LAPD?
1: 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Agent of Rescue 79, Chesapeake, 16304 South Mon Avenue.

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2: Roger. Metro for Rescue 13, do we have PD attached to our incident, and if so, how far are they?
0: Rescue 13, yes. LAPD was notified at the time of dispatch. No ETA at this time.

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1: Agent 42 overdose, 2239 West Edison Way.
2: Truck number 25, let rescue 2 know that they're going to be eating on the southbound Calzona off-ramp heading in the opposite direction against traffic. The freeway is closed down.

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0: 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MS-1 Battalion 1, Battalion 11, Structure Fire, 647, Given Street. 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
1: 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14, 14, 14, 14, 14, 14, 14, 14, 14, 14, 14, 14, 14, 14, 14, 14, 14, 14, 14, 14, 14, 14, 14, 14, 14, 14, 14, 14, 14, 14, 14, 14, 14, 14, 14, 14, 14, 14, 14, 14, 14, 14, 14, 14, 14, 14, 14, 14, 14, 14, 14, 14, 14, 14, 14, 14, 14, 14, 14, 14, 14, 14, 14, 14, 14, 14, 14, 14, 14, 14, 14, 14, 14, 14, 14, 14, 14,

0: 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Metro Engine 82, can you upgrade this to a hazmat incident? I think one hazmat task force, hazmat squad, battalion, and attack channel, you know, to Sunset IC. We have a large carbon monoxide leak.
1: 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Sunset IC, stand by.
2: 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It's corresponding with PD. They said that patient did not answer the callback. If they have anything further, we're going to call it a fall, so cancel the rest of the club.
3: Agent 47, we have nothing further. Rescue 12, we're canceled.
1: Has been incident for Engine 82 already on scene. Rescue 82, rescue 52. Force 29, Task Force 21, Hazmat 21, EMS, Battalion 5. 5420, Sunset, could be Channel 7, Tech 18.

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0: Central from 837. We're on scene at the reported address. We don't find anyone that matches the description. Can you check the callback?
1: 837, roger, standby.

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1: 866, roger, but retain for LAPD, what kind of report?

0: 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This is going to be a trespassing. 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
1: 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Engine 4, Rescue 17, overdose, 441 East Boucher Street.
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I push her up. Press 804, fall, intersection of Temple Street and Alameda. Engine rescue 61, overdose 333 South Orange Grove Avenue.

0: Metro Battalion 5 on scene, 5420 West Sunset Boulevard. We're going to be taking over a Sunset IC. We're going to be able to handle right now with the units that we have on scene.
1: Sunset 5, roger. Sunset IC.

0: 99 traffic, 16900 South Hoover Street. Air Force 33 Rescue 257 has been added to your traffic, 16900 South Hoover.
1: Metro from Rescue 804, we're at 333 East Temple, intersection of Alameda. 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
0: 804 RP hung up. 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It goes to voicemail. We have nothing further.
1: 804, copy. We'll circle the block. 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

0: 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Not reported possible with trapped or pinned victim.
1: Metro from Sunset IC, can we have one additional task force? What we have is a six-story apartment building with multiple buildings. We need to have them shelter in place. So we need one additional task force. Have them stage at Sunset and Western, checking on divisional attack.
2: Roger, that'll be Task Force 35.
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3: 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We don't find a chance to West Chandler. 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
6: Metro, we're canceled with your comments. One trap, one unknown.
4: Last unit ID.
6: So that was Life Force 33. Your comments are one trapped, one unknown, two patients. We're still canceled.
4: Life Force 33, continue through at your discretion.
3: Yeah, that's Fire Rescue 85. We're here at the intersection, Chandler and Wilmington. We've checked the area. We won't see anybody on the sidewalk, and there's no address of 1058 West Chandler. So could you try to call back?
4: Rescue 85, Roger, standby. 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
1: 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So this would be a total of three rescues altogether.
0: Force 33 CAS recommending rescue 857, rescue 46, EMS 13, and battalion 13.
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0: Life Force 33, go.
1: Yeah, so just to clean it up, we need a total of three ALS rescues. We don't need the 800 anymore. It's going to be three ALS rescues. We do not need EMS 13, Battalion 13 can come through on their discretion. We don't need them if they don't want to respond.
0: Truck 33, roger. EMS 13 has been canceled. Battalion 13 at their discretion.
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0: 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Rescue 857 has been canceled.
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0: 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We do have a rollover, but patient self-extricated. Cancel the truck. Keep the rescue coming through right now.
1: Land Force 38, you can now discontinue. You've been canceled. Rescue 38, continue through. Rescue 801, sick person, 1 Gateway Plaza. Rescue 34, unconscious, 2215 at West 36th Street. Rescue 29, we're out.

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1: I should add, Kelly. Hey, did I attend suicide 601 South St. Peter Street? Metro from engine 40, cancel the rescue. Rescue 38, you can now discontinue, you've been canceled.
0: Metro fire from engine 58, did you copy my last transmission?
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0: 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Right now we're investigating an unknown source of carbon monoxide. We're going to hold the assignment for now.
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2: Metro from Mike Force 27, notify DWP power side. They have a broken pole in front of this intersection. Pole number is 117-415 Mary. Wires are not down.
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1: Metro Engine 35, we've been released from Sunset Incident. 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
0: 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Engine 48, rubbish fire, section is in Pacific Coast, 30 seconds.
2: Engine 76, traffic southbound 101 freeway at Cahuenga Boulevard.

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0: Let's head out to your right and take back that KT. Press K 34, same person, 4103 Southwestern Avenue. Agent Rescue 37, overdose, CCLA Building 71.

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0: 334, intersection of Western and 41st. We find nothing. Do you have anything further?
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Michigan 813.

0: 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Are we canceled?
1: Unconscious, intersection of Slauson Avenue and Hooper. Page 2, take person 141 South.

0: 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Person sleeping only. LAFD not needed.
1: 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Rescue 811, assault 504 South Bonnie Brick Street.

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1: Metro from Rescue 64, we find nothing at the intersection of 115th and Avalon. Nothing further?
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0: 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Show is back on scene. We found the patient. We can still cancel the life force. We can handle.
1: 64, Roger. You have an updated address?
0: It is 115th in Avalon. Patient just walked outside.
1: 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Rescue 806, a solid intersection of Westmoreland and James and Wick.

0: 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We find no one at the intersection of Sloss and Hooper.
1: Rescue 2-1, this is reported by a third party. We have nothing further.
2: Metro from Metro 5-7. We were at this address earlier. It appeared vacant. It still appears vacant. We're going to call it a false.
1: 857.

0: 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Can you touch LATD for report? LATD don't need it.
1: 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LAPD was notified at them dispatch.

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0: 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Got a roughish fire in the alley.
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unconscious 6th to 7th at Alameda. It's 49 report to be near the entrance of the marina. The closest slip number is 17. Not on a vessel. Engine 49 right now. Callback is going to

0: 3, were you able to get a name of a marina?
1: Call back continues to go to voicemail. We'll try one more time. Stand by.

0: 23 into 49. The cell site is hitting right on Newmark's yacht. Channel slip, slip 17.
1: That's right, 49, Newmark Marina.

Personnel, section 89th Street, St. Andrews Place. Engine rescue 85, chest.

0: 85. We would test you to incident 85 and place an incident tag confirming you were clear of your last incident.
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Metro Provision 41. We've been staged down the street from 8666 West Hollywood Boulevard due to a possible stabbing. We've been in contact with control. We can't get an answer of whether we're ready to be able to come on scene or not. Is there any way you can possibly check

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0: 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We find nothing. 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
1: Rescue 63, it's an intersection call. They're at the intersection outside the sushi restaurant.
0: We find nothing at the sushi restaurant. We'll call this one a false.
1: Rescue 63 is not a false. We just got off the phone with them. They have a visual on you. They're trying to wave you down now.
0: 63.
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Richard 41 advised LAPD is non-injury TA. However, the parties are going to remain on scene.

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0: 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Show alarm. 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Sick.
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0: 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We're transporting the incident
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I do have three cars, DA, this time only two patients. At this time, I don't need any other further units. We'll keep Rescue 11 as we further assist.

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0: Marquette Metro, Task Force 15 on scene, intersection of Adams and Figueroa. I got a single car TA into a hydrant. I don't know if any occupants are still inside. Let's keep everybody coming until I get a better assessment.
1: You just responded to physical rescue, intersection of Adams and Figueroa. Task Force 15 on scene reports single car TA into a hydrant, unknown patients. All units continue through emergency at this time. Engine 38. Correction, that's Task Force 38 Auto Fire, Lamita and Eubank.

0: Yeah, Metro. Task Force 15, updated size up. All occupants are out of the vehicle. Task Force 15 and rescue can handle. I'll hold on to the TAC for one moment.
1: Task Force 15, roger. All patients out. Yourself and your rescue will handle. You're responding to the physical rescue items in Figueroa. Task Force and Rescue 15 will handle. Other units, you can make yourselves available.

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1: At Metro Task Force 15, notify DWP Water. We shut down one hydrant, southeast corner, Adams and Figueroa. You can have back Tech 14.
2: Task Force 15, roger. 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

0: Metro from Task Force 38, Eubank and Lomita, at LA County Quint, 127 on scene. Looks like they'll be handling.
1: Task Force 38, Roger. The end of your message was broken. Just confirming they are handling. You're clearing.
0: That is correct.
1: Roger.
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0: 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We're at the intersection of Wooster and Western. We find no patient. Do you have anything further?
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0: H9, Roger.

29, diabetic, intersection of Wilshire and Western. And 64 unconscious, 9061 South Figueroa Street.

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Engine 38, LA County recontacted. This is going to be an arson fire. They're unable to do arson investigations. Advise if you need an A unit when you get back on scene.

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0: 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Can you repeat?
1: 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You can update this to a rubbish fire.
0: Roger, rubbish fire, 506 Crocker.

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0: Roger, engine 38. 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
1: Engine 38, Roger. Can we get a vehicle description or a license plate if possible for PD?
0: I'm not sure, it's a black Mercedes Benz. The license plate is not. Can't read the license plate.
1: Engine 38, Roger. We'll notify LAPD.

0: 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We'll take that road from Rescue 15.
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Trojan 10. We just talked to PD on their channel. They've canceled us, so

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0: 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It's now on ground level fall, 866, going to press her up.

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0: 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Notify the authorities, pull number 54453, Emerson Mary.
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0: 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This is going to be 1522 West 65th, 65.
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What's your request?

0: 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Can you show us in place of Engine 46 on this traffic?
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Berth 92. 833 headache, 861 West 76. Engine 464, SK 266, difficult respiration, 3326 West 52nd.

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0: Five Force,

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I just did that abdominal pain with 827.

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We don't find a patient. 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

3 overdose, 3142 South Patricia Avenue. Engine 209, we're showing a ride with rushing 9 to the overdose intersection of 4th Street and Hill. 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

0: 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CPR in progress.
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1: 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Agent 2 and I, were you able to make patient contact reported to be on the platform level?
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1: Engine 14, you're now canceled. Engine Russian 59, Chest Pain, intersection of Sepulveda Boulevard in Santa Monica. Engine 35, Rescue 6, overdose, intersection of Winona Boulevard in Hollywood. Engine 27, assault, LAPD, Hollywood, lockup.
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3: Engine 52, rubbish fire, northbound 101 freeway, crossing Santa Monica Boulevard.

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0: 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You have a tech of 18-1-8.

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0: 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Corrected address is going to be 820 East 60th Street. There's an overheated motor. You can take back the tack.
1: Roger, overheated motor, taking back, tack.

fire in 27th District. Task Force 27, Rescue 27, Engine 82, Rescue 82, Engine 41, Light Force 35, EMS 5 on the radio. Battalion 18, reported structure fire at 1843 North Cherokee Avenue, cross of Yucca, Channel 9, Tacker 18.

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0: 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Rescue 892, Rescue 71, both en route, stroke 10390 West Santa Monica Boulevard.
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1: 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Engine 63, 263, both have hose out.
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Reported structure fire in 34th District for Task Force 15 on the radio, Engine 34, Rescue 34, Task Force 26, Rescue 26, Hazmat 21, EMS 11, Battalion 11, Battalion 13. Reported structure fire, 3795 South Thinker Avenue, across the 38th Street, Channel 9, TACO 19, TACO 19.

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0: 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Rescue 56, you're canceled. 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
0: 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You've been canceled. Rescue 829, sick person 167 South Normandy Avenue.
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3: Metro from Incident 68, where we canceled.
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2: Got Metro from 38th IC. 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
0: I see, Roger.
1: AB 13, be advised, we have no telephone number for the patient. The RP number went to voicemail.
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0: Metro for Rescue 10. On scene, intersection of Main and Washington. We do have one Blue Line train. The vehicle that it collided with is already off the tracks. There's no injuries.
1: Five, four,
0: we'll be able to
1: five.
0: Handle with the first fire company. You can cancel the rest of the assignment.
1: 5435, we're showing the intersection side of Washington.
2: You can ride
1: here. Citrus.
2: Units responding to the Blue Line. Rescue 10 on scene at corrected address. Main and Washington reports one Blue Line train collided with vehicle. Now off tracks. First fire company and Rescue 10 will handle. Battalion, continue through at your discretion.
1: Yeah, Metro Battalion 1 copies. We're going to continue through.
2: Battalion 1, roger.
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0: 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You have TAC 18 back.
1: That Bryce Van Rod 37. That's going to be a non-injury traffic accident. Fire department not needed.
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1: 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We don't show you on the calendar. I'd like the floor.

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0: 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The caller is bedridden and the husband's hard of hearing, possibly up to forced entry.
1: 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So the PR is inside this unit, though?
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1: 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Rescue

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0: 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Still for us at 303 South Gaffey. Our rescue is continuing to that call. And we came across the rubbish fire at Gaffey and O'Farrell. We'll go to 7.
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0: 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Flight Force 38, Rescue 85, sick person, 105 East I Street, across Avalon Boulevard.
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2: 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We'll take that run and place at AP 65.
1: AP 43, you've been added. Press them out. Rescue 6-2, you get AP 43 from 34th percent.

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3: 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Have them enter the westbound 134 at Victory.

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0: 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C-26 is back in quarters. Where would you like us?
1: And 61, you can recharge your first name.

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1: Engine 36 traffic, 925 North Pacific Avenue.

0: age of 42. Age of 42, person down.
1: Age of 42, southbound 2 freeway at Verdugo.

0: 42, can you confirm that this is on the freeway or on Verdugo?
1: Agent 42, roger, stand by. Rescue 804, sick person, 2206, East 4th Street. Agent 42, report to be on the off-ramp island.

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0: says 510 South Burnside, across the 6th. Unit requesting a paramedic. 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
1: 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Rescue 43, cancel response. Rescue 62 is going to be closer. Rescue 44 to the SIG, 401 South Arroyo State Parkway. Engine 64 to the SIG, 9000 South Avalon Boulevard. Engine 94, rescue 46 to the SIG, 3846 South Virginia Road.
0: Metro Flight Force 15, just be advised, there is a tree down on the, it's going to be about 100 feet on Menlo, 100 feet from Adams Street Services.
1: Flight Force 15, roger.

0: 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We'll go ahead and slide that run from there.
1: H46 traffic, southbound 110 freeway, 39th Street.

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0: Metro from 209. We're on the corner of North Spring and Cesar Chavez. We don't find a 555. Can you call check the callback?
1: 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Advise us to make contact. 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
1: 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Rescue 209, call back goes to voicemail.
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0: 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Go up on channel 7. Agent 33, rescue 246, standby. We're checking the callback. Agent 67, rescue 5, just painted intersection of Bluff Creek Drive and Village Drive. Mission report of the falls, 4291, South Lingard Boulevard. Rescue 209,
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0: Hill?
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4: 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Task Force 1 on scene reports, someone up on the tower about 200 feet high. It'd be known as Stadium Way.

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1: 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Just continue response. Engine 57, fall 8633 South Orchard Avenue.
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1: Okay. We are away from the rig. Can you tell me what's going on?
0: Russian 2, it's going to be on the second floor. The business is called Hot Pot. H-O-T-P-O-T.
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0: 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APD 2 to the Paul 6661, West Franklin Avenue, across from Los Palmas. Entrance 50 Oliver's Motorcycle, section of Whitworth and Fairfax. Rescue 59, personnel intersection Santa Monica and Pontius Avenue.
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0: 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The PR is still with the patient in front of the hot pot. We'll see if we can get additional location information.
2: 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You're going to get Rescue 3, Engine 13, EMS 5, and Battalion 18.
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0: 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Engine 42, SC55, unconscious, southbound 2 freeway, Verdugo Road.

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0: 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We're going to call this false. So you can cancel rescue 55.
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0: 365 for Metro. PD is going to ask why they're being requested. Can you advise?
1: Patient is denying medical attention. He's very fast, and he doesn't need a PD assistance. PD matter.
0: Roger. It's 5-7 traffic, 6-8 gate to Vermont.

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1: Battalion 18, go ahead.
0: Yeah, Metro Battalion 18, you have reports of a rubbish fire, Mission and Chavez, near the freeway overpass. Looks like some encampment fire.
1: Battalion 18, roger. We have no reports. We'll create an incident.
0: Roger.

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This is a double dispatch, and engine 57's on scene.

0: 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I see patient is on the ground. It's going to be in PD custody.
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1: 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Can we cancel USAR 88 as well?
0: Yes, thank you.
1: USAR 27, USAR 88, rescue 4, you can all cancel, just continue. Task Force 1 will handle.
0: Metro Stadium, I see. We're also going to be giving you back TAC 18, TAC 16. We'll be operating back on TAC 7.
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Rescue 26, seizure, 1405 South Catalina Street.

0: 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Rescue 264, Green New Bulky, 220 West 79th Street, cross of Broadway.
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3: 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We're going to be on the southbound 110 freeway. It's going to be a half mile south of Avenue 43.
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0: Lorenzo from Carnival IT. How do you read?
1: Rescue 27 to the OBS at 7047 West Franklin.
0: Carnival IT, go ahead. Yeah, we can create an incident for MedCart 1, Cycle Team 1, to the main stage at the Carnival for an unknown
2: agent
0: male unconscious.
1: Rescue 35, Roger. 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Colonel YZ, Roger. Confirming you'd like to create a separate incident.
0: Yes.
1: Colonel YZ, Roger. This could be incident 1036.
0: 1036, copy.

0: 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We are released.
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Rescue 900 to an injury, 937 West Washington Boulevard. Engine and Rescue 62, unconscious at 3966 South Mark Cassell Avenue.

0: Metro from Carnival IC. 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Front unconscious male, unknown age. TV is standing by. Carnival IC, Roger. It's going to be incident 1046. 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
0: 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Engine 26, Rescue 34, difficult respirations at 2933 South Hobart Boulevard. Engine 5, a medical alarm, 7520 South Den Rock Avenue.
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0: 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Traffic at 209 West Vernon Avenue. Engine 33, you may discontinue. You are canceled. Engine 33. Engine 9, Rescue 209, auto pedestrian traffic, 325 South Los Angeles Street.
1: Metro from Rescue 826. We can take that.
0: 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You are canceled. Engine 33. Engine 9, Rescue 209, auto pedestrian traffic, 325 South.

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1: 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Difficult respirations with Rescue 34, 2933 South Hobart. Engine 26, you are canceled.
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1: 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You've been added. 2933 South Hobart, typical respirations. Rescue 34, you may discontinue. You are canceled. Rescue 34. Engine 17, Rescue 21, cardiac arrest. 1901 South Alameda Street. Engine 44, Rescue 55, unconscious, 2050

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0: AP 13, roger. Abdominal pain at 1837. They've been on any place. Rescue 844, psychiatric issue, Figueroa Street, cross of Avenue 51.

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Metro Rescue 866. It's showing 46 is 846 quarters. Would you like a

0: dispatcher from Rescue 264. We're on scene, incident 1062. We find no one. 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
0: Rescue 861, yes, you've been canceled. Life Force 29, you're now getting Rescue 829. Well, actually, you're going to be a Channel 4 response. LAPD's been in touch.

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1: 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AP4, you may discontinue. You are canceled. AP4. Engine 101, a traffic accident at 9th Street, cross of Western Avenue. Rescue 58, chest pain, 449 South Ladue Road. Rescue 806, attempted suicide, Vermont Avenue, cross of Monroe.
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Rescue 813, abdominal pain at 611 South Virgil Avenue.

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1: 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Engine 47, rescue 801, a sick person at 4515 Huntington Drive South.
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Attempted suicide at 3314 West 66th Street. Engine 464, you may discontinue. You are canceled. Rescue 810 to a person down at 21st Street, cross of Trinity. Rescue 209, unconscious at 931 North Marview Avenue. Rescue 814, rescue 26, a seizure at 401 East 12th Street.

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1: 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Engine 61, a traffic accident, 3rd Street cross of Gardner.

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1: 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Rescue 61, you are canceled. Engine 38, confirming you wanted to be added to the incident.
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0: Rescue 850, rescue 55 from quarters. Engine 6, this is going to be reported at the exit to the train station. We're getting voicemail at that callback.
2: 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We'll head on over there.

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1: 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Rescue 833, you've been added a fall at 406 East 68th Street. Rescue 865, a person down, 2239 East Imperial Highway.

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1: 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A person down, 2239 East Imperial Highway. Light 466, rescue 21, chest pain, 5915 South Normandy Avenue. Rescue 826 to an assault, 919 South Highland Avenue.

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We've driven up and down the 110. 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
0: 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Rescue 846, we've added you to incident 1202, an injury at 737 West 28th Street. Engine 33, you may discontinue. Engine 15, did you still want to be added to this incident?
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0: Roger, go ahead and remain available. Engine 26, a traffic accident, eastbound 10 freeway at Western. Last unit to Metro, repeat your traffic.

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0: 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We do have this reported. It's incident 1202. 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
0: 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Life Force and rescue 29, difficult respirations at Western and 18th Street. Rescue 264 from Metro. The patient is at the bus

0: 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Rescue D35, a sick person, 419 North Kenmore Avenue.
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Rescue 85, a fall, 1108 West M Street. 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
0: 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Difficult respirations at 4646 Coliseum Street. Rescue 34, you are canceled. Rescue 58, unconscious at 6030 West Cadillac Avenue.

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1: 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Rescue 827, you're getting engine 82 from quarters. Engine 94, rescue 34, diabetic problem at 4832 West King Boulevard. Rescue 814 to a person down, Main Street, cross of Vernon.

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Engine 3, rubbish fire, 107 West 3rd. Rescue 806, a sick person at 1428 North Normandy Avenue. Engine 464 to a traffic accident, Florence Avenue, cross the Van Ness Avenue.

0: 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We just made a face-to-face with LAPD stating they do not need LAFD assistance anymore.
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1: 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We have nothing further. Rescue 12, unconscious person.
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Rescue 3, rescue 803, overdose, 180 North Los Angeles Street. Engine 58 to a traffic accident, 1627 South Fairfax Avenue. Rescue 894 on the radio. Engine 29, rescue 894, a fall, 711 South Crenshaw Boulevard. Engine 27 to an injury, 6750 West Santa Monica Boulevard.

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1: 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Engine 29, Rescue 894, you both may discontinue, you are canceled.

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AP-13 to an assault, Alvarado Street, cross the Wilshire. Rescue 894, Rescue 94 to a stroke, 4170 Marlton Avenue. Engine 34, Rescue 29, choking, 3424 West Adams Boulevard.

Engine 26, Rescue 266, auto pedestrian traffic accident, 3800 Southwestern Avenue. Rescue 66, chest pain,

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